0: 22 for medic 66.
1: Still
0: 4-1-0-1-7-2. Yeah, 172 from 62. Would you like us to enter off of the wood exit?
1: Come into the close off the wood exit. It's closed right now.
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0: Medic Light 4's 35, vehicle fire southbound 101 at the truck steel.
1: 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This is a small fire outside of the vehicle. 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
0: Okay, copy all comments from 1936. Let's change the mutual aid cops response from LAFD to Metro Contena Hydro response and confirm that they're going to be on the VNC comm plan so we can deconflict with the VNC leadership.
1: Ventura copies. 23 Medic 431, 6 person, 5616, Catherine Street, Medic Engine 32 Medic 443, stroke 5604.

0: 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You get to the tip.
1: 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Copy that.
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1: Ventura,
0: 9-11 information. 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Confirming we can move on to LA County.
1: Okay, affirm. I'm going to feature a copter to LA County if LAFD doesn't have one available. Thank you.

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1: Okay. 442, you got traffic for Battalion 11.
0: Affirm.

547. 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Hey, it's going to be before First Street. We're going to have to go to Madera and try. Eastbound 118, west of First Street, between Madera and First Street. I'll take a motorcycle down on the number one lane.

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0: Renegade 36, Battalion Lift. 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
1: V Park. 192, Rahata. In memory care.
0: Copy that. 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Should be Copter 21. 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

0: Cop 36, 911, Command 2. Go ahead. Just as a contingency, depending on the ETA of the aircraft, and let me know your thoughts once you make patient contact.
1: 668 for available.
2: Venta.
0: Okay, I copy that, Chief. Thank you. We should be coming up on the patient within the next few minutes.

9-11, Utility 36. Utility 36, going for 9-11. We're rolling up on the patient right now. I'll give you a patient status and transport decision shortly. I copy. Thank you.

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1: Engine 47 is clear of the scene. RA 41 is following up to Robles. Engine 45 will be available shortly.
0: Enter.
2: Battalion 11, Utility 36.
1: Utility 36, go ahead.
2: This would be a priority red patient. We've got a head injury, loss of consciousness, back pain, so if possible, if it's good with the copter, we'll probably go straight to the hospital via copter and keep the ambulance at the hell spot as a contingency.
1: Okay, I copy that. Yeah, still no ETA from copter 21, and then our area is going to be 50 minutes out, 5-0.
2: Okay, I copy that.

0: 9-11, Copter 9, Command 2. Copter 9-11. 9-11 from Copter 9, we have about...
1: PD on scene, sick person, Meadow Ridge Apartment, 6700, telephone, apartment 411.
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0: Bunker 9, Utility 36. I go for Copter 9. So we've got some flat areas around us to potentially land, based off your discretion. No hazards in the area. And we'll be on BNC air to ground when you come on scene.
1: Copter 9 copies. Additionally, we're just waiting a crew to the after-hours recall. So, again, about a 32-minute ETA to you.
0: Thank you.
2: LA County Copter 21 from Italian 11 on VNC Command 2.
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0: 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Utility 36, copy.
1: Yeah, gate's broken. If you want to give the key a shot, maybe it'll work.

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0: 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Cops 9, do you copy?
1: Head injury, neck injury, back pain, right arm pain that we'd like to transport directly to the hospital via you.
2: Thanks, Captain. That was a plan of purpose. We could probably set down here. We don't need to wait for this flight. We'll get back to you in a second.
1: Okay, copy that. If you could bring it back forward, and yeah, I'll be monitoring Command 2 and VNC Air Ground and LA County Air Ground.
2: Just try to do it. Looks like a pretty good spot to land. Just confirm that you got the door step.

0: 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I'll go ahead and cancel copter 9. Break Ventura and copter 9. 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

0: 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RA 42, respond with Medic Engine 43 in route to a sick person at 5616 Catherine Street.
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0: 31 from Medic Whiskey Engine 31. We're going to investigate altitude, but if that's the TC is not in the building, see if it's in the field. 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
1: Okay, sounds good. 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
0: I sound like these people at the Lost Hills of possible PC westbound 101 at Canaan. An immediate hazard.
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0: Static Engine 26 Medic 472 under Medical 214 South 10th Street. Engine 29, we have another medical in the city. Engine 26 and 472 are en route. 472 is coming from Ventura.
1: I copy. 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I'll try to get the area released.
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0: JJ, when they're advising that the front door should be unlocked and to just make access, Paige will be in the back bedroom.
1: Banter, that's a negative. We got a security door that is not open.

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1: Engine 41 negative, all the information we got came from CMEPD. 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
0: Engine 41 copies, are they responding?

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1: That 3, go ahead.
0: Engine 41P, got nothing further, but they do have an officer on the way.
1: Was there a medical complaint?
0: Affirmative. When PD transferred it over, it was a Spanish speaker breathing heavily and asking for medical. And then the call dropped, and when we tried to call back, they didn't answer.
1: Copy. The 08, no medical aid there.

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0: Ventura Medic Engine 1 has been canceled. PPD is requesting 473. Respond in for a voluntary hold.
1: Copy, Engine 1. Medic 473, clear to enter.

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0: I'm sure about it. 665
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0: Medic 665 is clear.

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Battalion 18, EMS 48, stroke 16200, Maricopa Highway. At the end of North Fork, Springs Road,

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1: Just trying to get an updated with the
0: That's correct. 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
1: Engine one, go ahead.
0: Confirm with the occupant that the dog is put away. Additionally, request a DPD.
1: Mac, engine one, the dog should be in the backyard now.

0: Digit One Ventura. Go ahead. One, if the dog is contained on the property and if it's also the property of whoever's address you're at, PD's not going to respond out.
1: Back engine one, copies all. 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
0: Enter, copy.
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Okay, we're going to divert you to the unconscious, 3451 Foothill Road. Medic engine 5 here now, going to respond to the allergic reaction 10. Divert to the allergic reaction 1090.

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1: 36, go ahead.
0: Can you start an engine against 36 Alpha?
1: That's your copy. It's requesting an engine to 36 Alpha. Do you want 435 to report there as well?
0: Just confirming the flag on the map is correct.

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Paramedic, 41 fire traffic, we have a walk-in, 53.

0: Copy, medic engine 41, reporting a bicyclist or motorcyclist down Los Angeles and Sequoia. We'll start a response.
1: To be a second man at the LA access for us, it can be from the cop or 36, it can be

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0: 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Go ahead.
1: Traffic about the injured crew coming on the helicopter.
0: Traffic was scratching the early read. 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Affirmative, emergency patient. Copy that. Your helispot
1: set up and ready to go. I'm here at the helispot. Do you need
0: assistance to the trailhead on St. James? I'll let you know.
1: 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Italian 21, RFA.

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0: Event zero copies, do you need somebody back out? Back out.
1: That's your medic 432, negative. We can handle.
0: Event zero copies, I'm going to put the rest of your traffic to command 8.

Battalion 21, 36. 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Two number ones in route to Smith. Copy that. Patient number one in route to Alice, 36 off.

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Figure the plan for the crew member. 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Negative. 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

0: Firefighter 434 Sick Person, Ivy Park 192, Rahada. Battalion 21 Ventura.
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0: Battalion 21, just to make you aware, we're getting a rescue over at the Santa Paula Ojai Punch Bowl.
1: Copy that. I'll ascertain from 9 with their availability. Talk to Rebel.
0: Copy. Identical. We're going to call you to see if they have a second copter crew staff.
1: Copy that.
0: Engine 20, Battalion 16, Medic 423, EMS 48, Air Unit. 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
0: 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Still trying to get further.
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Somebody brought that to us, please. Yeah, of course, anyone, please.

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1: 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Ship has been requested. We'll update him on the next.

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3: 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Hey, I'm sure you talked to Jack, but if you were to, if your fellows report all that info to

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0: 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Captain 9, return.

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1: Interior Medic 474 is going to handle that call. Press the Medic 471, show them the quarters.
0: 474 route.

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You can cancel. Thunderwind's en route.

0: 18, being turned over to law enforcement and TSO. Engine 20, Lieutenant 16 are clearing.
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0: Roger, Copter 5.
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0: Copter 5, information. Two crew chiefs are still with law enforcement on the remote rescue. Five will be returning quarters for maintenance. You can remove five off the ticket and we'll advise which helicopter will be responding in place of.
1: Copy. Copter 5, I'll put you in a flight follow back to the advise when you landed.

0: 045. Oh, go ahead. Did Edison happen to give you an ETA?
1: Negative, but we can call and try to get one.
0: If you don't mind, that'd be great.

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1: Update. This is a broken sprinkler head. We had a fall unit in the melting pot with extensive water damage to the sprinkler unit.
0: I'd reach you twice, just confirming you're the one that went clear.

0: You guys need any help on your incident?
1: I'm about to clear that out. Head to you.
0: Copy that. We'll see when you get here.
1: Tower and 20, engine 42.
2: 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You can continue at your discretion.
0: I copy that. Take care.

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0: Center for Medicare 41. Any 41 is checked the freeway all the way down to East Avenue, both north and south sides of Stern. I'm able to locate. We'll downgrade all incoming resources, including the RA 41, Medicare 41. Continue to investigate. Italian 30, at his discretion.
1: 4 Mike 445, I know medical, northbound 23 south.

engine in for truck 58, medic engine 50, medic 683 is on scene. We have two vehicles. Minor damage will be investigated.

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1: We are on the right side of the freeway heading towards Camarillo. To the Del Norte exit.
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1041 near cutoff after stale alarm. What's the location? Copy, medic engine 41 altered patient. Looks like school and church and most have an ambulance.

0: Roger, a couple. Copter 4, go ahead.
1: Copter 4 is airborne, continuing operation to the rule out the rescue in the bus hold. Control 1, positive end up.
0: Roger, copy. Copter 4, currently.

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1: Metro, you have traffic
0: on 132. 132 affirmative. We have a traffic collision on 101 south of Wendy. We need mention from the opposite direction. It's going to be you or Wendy.
2: Medic engine 32, truck 35, RA30, medic 441, TC, shotdown 101 south of Wendy.
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1: Vehicle TC outbound 101 at, looks like just south of the Windy exit on the number one lane. CHP's on scene. We have two patients.
0: You can handle with the ambulance. You can cancel
2: 25. 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
2: All right, 30, based on the location, we are hoping that was going to be 32. We can start somebody from the Camarillo.
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0: Back on the 101 southbound.
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1: 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I have a difficulty breathing off of Oakhampton.